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0: Oh, yeah. 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
8: I don't know about you, but my social media feeds are flooded with lotions and potions and gadgets, all promising to unlock different components of longevity. But if you log off, take a step back from all the hype, you'll find that the actual keys to a longer, healthier life are hiding in plain sight. There are four of them. Number one, nutrition. The Mediterranean diet really is the gold standard. Number two, exercise. You should be getting 150 minutes of moderate intensity exercise or 75 minutes of vigorous intensity exercise every week, plus strength training and stretching. Number three, sleep. Sleep is when your body and your brain repair themselves. You should be getting 7 to 9 hours a night. And finally, number four, often gets forgotten, socialization. It's not a bonus. It's a necessity for a healthy life, finding a sense of community, purpose, and belonging. I'm Dr. Sanjay Gupta, helping you live a better life.
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0: Hot 101. Good morning. Hey, it's Kelly Stevens. Wow, what a weekend. It was beautiful. It was perfect. Really? Right? I know. Tonight we get the showers possible as well. We've gone through everything in the month of July. My daughter just got back from study abroad and we're trying to explain to her everything that she missed while she was gone. It's like, well, there were these days where there was smoke and we couldn't do anything. And then there was these days where it was so hot that we had everybody staying inside. Then there was the July 5th tornado that came through. Oh, and then there was the July 12th tornado. Like, how do you explain this to someone who's been gone for, right? All right. Well, hey, I hope you have had a great vacation. If you're just back today, well, that first day back is really tough.
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101. Good morning. Hey, it's Kelly Stevens. So what is on tap for fun this week? Here we are. We had so much fun at festivals this weekend. Mount Carmel Festival, St. Demetrius. All right, what is on tap this weekend? I got the whole rundown for you because you do not want to miss a single minute of fun. Top 101. Good morning. Here's some Bruno for you, all right?

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0: touch. Good morning. Hey, it's Kelly Stevens. This is the week where the really good deals are going on for school closings. I mean, don't get me wrong, because if you are school closed. If you wait till, you know, the whole tax-free weekend, there's still a great selection. But in case you don't want to get sold out on something, you might want to start. And I'm just curious if you wash your clothes before you wear them. That's my little poll question this morning. 330-781-9468. You can call or text. I don't know if you saw this going viral last week, but do you wash your clothes before you wear them? Now, I had a friend growing up. She always did. She always did, because she said she wouldn't even try them on unless she got home. And if they didn't fit and she'd already washed them, she's like, oh, well, I'll just donate them. Like, what? Like, that was her philosophy. She didn't want to try on something that someone else had tried on. Now, if she got there and they were just pulling them out of the box, then she would try them on. And that's generally how she shopped. She would try to get them as they were coming out of the boxes, only because she wasn't afraid of the chemicals, which is the reason a lot of people are washing their clothes before they wear them. But she didn't even want to try something on. She said, that's just the grossest thing. And I never really thought about it, but I was like, got a point. Okay. Interesting. So what is your opinion on this? 330-7819.
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9: A better life with Dr. Sanjay Gupta.
10: There are lots of things you can measure to get an idea of how healthy you are at any given moment. Temperature, heart rate, blood pressure, just to name a few. But how about how healthy you will be and how long you're likely to live? According to a new study out of the University at Buffalo, two simple strength tests are pretty accurate at predicting longevity in older women. One is hand grip strength, and the other is how quickly people can stand up from a seated position without using their arms. By the way, I remember interviewing former President Jimmy Carter when he was quite old and being really impressed how he just popped out of the chair without using his arms. Not a lot of older people can actually do that. But I think the message here is that maintaining strength as you age is going to help you perform everyday activities, but also help you avoid injury and stay independent. I'm Dr. Sanjay Gupta, helping you live a better life.
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11: We'll start off your Monday. Going to see patchy areas of some fog. Expect to see scattered clouds, but by the late morning to early afternoon, there's the chance of some isolated showers or storms. Also, an off chance that one of those could be a little bit stronger and breezy, something to be aware of as you head throughout the afternoon. Highs will be into the upper 80s throughout today. With your 33 pinpoint weather forecast, I'm meteorologist Brennan Webb.
21: It's currently 64 degrees with partly cloudy skies. I'm Kelly Stevens here at the three things you need to know today. We've got a traffic detour to start your Monday. Youngstown Fire Department police on the scene right now. A traffic accident that shut down part of South Avenue. So you're going to need to take a different route depending on what part of South Avenue you're on. A tractor trailer snapped a utility pole on East Florida, near East Florida Avenue, and it left the scene of the accident. But the utility pole, the wires are down. Police are blocking off South Avenue between Philadelphia and Florida Avenue. You cannot go that way. So you're going to need to take an alternate route, get back on 680 and go around. That's what I'm saying. Meanwhile, power's out for about 1,000 people on the south side. All righty, and they expect to make repairs by 9 this morning. That's not the way you want to start your Monday, right? Hey, The Odyssey won the box office for a second weekend. It's made over $600 million globally now. By the way, over the weekend, a high-quality bootleg of The Odyssey leaked online. Universal was quick to get it taken down, but not before it got millions of views. And Comic-Con was this past weekend in California. Ryan Reynolds in a gray Deadpool costume. Ryan Gosling announced as Ghost Rider. And Robert Downey Jr. joining other cast members from Avengers Doomsday on stage, and they shared a new trailer, which, yeah, you can get it online now. Hey, coming up, we got so much music for you this morning. Plus, do you wash your clothes before you wear them? I'm just curious. 330-781-9468.
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0: Good morning, Hot 101. Yeah, it's good. I got to tell you, I wanted to see Taylor Swift's Toy Story. Our details on that coming up next. All right, Hot 101.
1: They say the holy water's watered down, and this town's lost its faith. Our colors will fade eventually, so if our time is running out, day after day, we'll make the mundane a masterpiece. Oh my, my, oh my, my love, I take one look at you, you're taking me out.

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2: 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You could quit that, never gotta sweat that. You could quit.

Good morning. Hey, it's Kelly Stevens. Are you feeling lucky this morning? Did you wake up saying today could be my lucky day? Well, you should have, because today's your second chance. Second week in a row to win your way to see Tame Impala in Denver. Details on the way. Hot 101.

If smart speakers were really smart, then you wouldn't have to tell them to play Hot 101. 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

0: 101. Good morning. Hey, it's Kelly Stevens. I love coming in on Mondays and talking about movies. I actually love coming in any day of the week talking about movies. I don't know if you went to see one this weekend. I would love to hear what you thought of The Odyssey was number one, as I mentioned earlier, during the three things you needed to know. But for the past couple of years, I was just taking a look at this, that K-pop Demon Hunters, the most watched movie on Netflix in the last 4 years, and probably one of the hottest songs from the past couple of years, one of the hottest Halloween costumes for the kid, Rumi. I mean, come on. Those are some great costumes. But that's the number one. What's next? Super Mario Brothers movie. I mean, we've had some, when you think about the number of movies in the past couple of years, we've had some really good ones. Now, I don't know how the Boss Baby made it into third spot. I have no idea on this, but this is on Netflix. So, you know, once they leave the theaters, Minions, the original, that one's coming in at number four, Leo at number five, Sing. And again, think of the kid, what you're saying, why are all these kids, again, most watched on Netflix. So there you go. I love that even Dr. Seuss the Grinch made the list. So that's what we're watching. That's what the kids are watching. We're watching it with them. We know we are. All right. When it comes to adult movies, though, if you don't go see The Odyssey, I'm telling you, it's so good.
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101A, it's Kelly Stevens. How did you spend your weekend? I hope you had a good time, right? Festivals, there's so much going on. I know, it's back to work on Monday. Did you go to a movie over the weekend? Did you see The Odyssey? Because I got to tell you, I saw it last week. It was so good. It's Hot 101.

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Hot 101. It's Kelly Stevens taking your calls this morning. Do you wash your clothes before you wear them? It's a back to school shopping. Everybody, when you get those new clothes, do you wash them first or do you just wear them? I'm just curious your thoughts on this. All right, went viral last week. So.

0: Good morning. Hey, it's Kelly Stevens, 647. It's not going to be a bad day today. Yeah, there's a chance for showers, but better than tomorrow. I'll just leave it at that. Today, we're going to be warmer, too. It's going to be in the upper 80s. Complete details in the forecast coming up. In the meantime, I have a really happy good news story for you. If you're waking up this morning saying, Kel, could you just give me some good news? This is it. Because do you remember about a year ago? I mean, I don't remember how long. Punch the Monkey. Do you remember Punch, the story of the monkey, the macaque monkey that was in Japan and the other monkeys rejected it? Its mom rejected it. So they got it a stuffed orange orangutan from IKEA to kind of teach it to cling on to things. Well, my good news story of the day today is that over the weekend, Punch the Monkey turned one and he got a lot of cards, like 2,500 cards sent to the zoo in Japan. They say he is growing well. He's in good health and he's now playing with others. And he's a little less attached to the orangutan toy from IKEA. They say that he is less and less turning to that and getting along with the other monkeys. So we're all, you know, as a parent, you know, you're just happy your monkey is getting along with other little babies. This is just the sweetest story. It just melts my heart. And one of the zoo officials said that, yeah, Punch is doing well. Still one of the most popular
1: Cars.
2: Cars.
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1: We'll start for your Monday. Going to see patchy areas of some fog. Expect to see scattered clouds, but by the late morning to early afternoon, there's the chance of some isolated showers or storms. Also, an off chance that one of those could be a little bit stronger and breezy, something to be aware of as you head throughout the afternoon. Highs will be into the upper 80s throughout today. With your 33 pinpoint weather forecast, I'm meteorologist Brennan Webb.
7: Good morning. It is currently 64 degrees with some partly sunny skies. I'm Kelly Stevens. 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It's 2021 to 2026 Ford Broncos, as well as the 2022 to 2026 Ford Bronco Raptors. 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How about the Odyssey winning the box office for the second weekend? It's now made over $600 million globally, and a high-quality version of that leaked online, but Universal shut it down quickly. And speaking of movies, Toy Story 5 surpassed the $1 billion mark at the global box office over the weekend. It is the highest grossing movie of the year so far. And today's National Chicken Finger Day, so you're going to get some great deals at a lot of different restaurants offering great deals on chicken fingers. So that's what's for lunch today and maybe dinner too. Hey, coming up, do you wash your clothes before you wear them? 330-781-9468, taking your calls and texts.
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101 A. It's Kelly Stephens. Late night tonight, you might want to check out Jimmy Fallon. Jim Gaffigan is on, one of our favorite comedians. BB Rex is on too, so that's your Jimmy Fallon lineup. Charlie Puth going to be on Jimmy Kimmel. That one's a rerun, but still worth watching.

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1: Oh,
2: 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Hey, it's Kelly Stevens. Love to hear from you. Do you wash your clothes before you wear them when they're brand new? Of course. 330-781-9468. 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

0: Good morning, Hot 101. Hey, it's Kelly Stevens. Hey, we are talking about a chance of showers today. It's going to be the warmest day. It's going to be in the mid to upper 80s today. It's going to be kind of steamy, but kind of nice. All right. Hey, if you are trying to get some back to school shopping done, it's so funny because last weekend was Carter's birthday weekend. So we did a little shopping and now this past weekend we did some more because, well, it's just that time and all the great deals are going on right now. So if you are doing some back to school shopping, my first question, and you can call or text or post on our socials, do you wash new clothes before you wear them? Do you wash new clothes before you wear them? I'm just curious. I'd love to hear your input on this. If you didn't see the viral videos last week, it's all over. It's all over the debate. And some people come down on one side, and they very strong opinions. So I'd love to know what you think. But in the meantime, if you are doing that back to school shopping, want to save you some money, Ohio is back to school weekend, the tax-free weekend for 2026, just so you know, starts at midnight on Friday, August 7th. So that is at Friday morning at 12:01 a.m. You can get these deals. So if you're doing that online shopping, it ends on Sunday. So it is not this weekend. It is a week from this Friday, and then it goes through Sunday. It's three consecutive days. You save on clothing priced at $70 or less per item. School supplies, $20 or less per item. So that calculator, yeah, that it will not be covered. Trust me, we know this from experience. And also, it applies to state and local taxes on eligible items. So any instructional materials, too. My husband's a teacher, so there you go.
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Hey, it's Kelly Stevens again this week. A chance for you to win your way to see Tame Impala in Denver. 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

right. If you haven't heard by now, we're wondering, do you wash your clothes before you wear them? When they're brand new, of course, I'm talking about. 330-781-9468. You can call or text. Love to hear what you think.

0: What a one. Good morning. Hey, it's Kelly Stevens. It is 747. And oh, wow. What a day we got on tap today. Going to be in the 80s. I know that much for sure. But here's the question that I'm asking. Do you wash your clothes before you wear them? It's back to school time, back to school shopping. And I've got a couple of thoughts on this. I'd love to hear what you think. All right. 330-781-9468. I asked this question on our social media, and I also want to know why. All right. So give me your, you know, what you're thinking about this. Some of you, yeah, so far, a lot of you are doing that. A couple of you have mentioned chemicals. One person who works at a store said, texted and said, yeah, if you only knew some of the people that try your clothes on before you wear them. I never thought of that, but okay. 330-781-9468. Good morning, Hot 101. Do you wash your clothes before you wear them?
1: I did want to tell you, the only clothes that I wash prior to wearing is my underwear. I do not wash t-shirts. Okay. I do not wash socks.
0: All right.
1: The only thing that I'll wash before I wear is underwear.
0: Okay, and?
1: Because that is the only thing that is very much up close and personal touching me. Socks, I'm not too caring about, but I always wear a t-shirt under everything, whether it be scrubs, whether it be, you know, a shirt that I'm going out with, something from Buckle. So there's not a need to wash it. And also my head is, I want to make sure that whatever I've paid for this top,
0: mm-hmm.
1: I get at least one.
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1: A better life with Dr. Sanjay Gupta.
15: There are lots of things you can measure to get an idea of how healthy you are at any given moment. Temperature, heart rate, blood pressure, just to name a few. But how about how healthy you will be and how long you're likely to live? According to a new study out of the University at Buffalo, two simple strength tests are pretty accurate at predicting longevity in older women. One is hand grip strength, and the other is how quickly people can stand up from a seated position without using their arms. By the way, I remember interviewing former President Jimmy Carter when he was quite old and being really impressed how he just popped out of the chair without using his arms. Not a lot of older people can actually do that. But I think the message here is that maintaining strength as you age is going to help you perform everyday activities, but also help you avoid injury and stay independent. I'm Dr. Sanjay Gupta, helping you live a better life.
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19: We'll start for your Monday. Going to see patchy areas of some fog. Expect to see scattered clouds, but by the late morning to early afternoon, there's the chance of some isolated showers or storms. Also, an off chance that one of those could be a little bit stronger and breezy, something to be aware of as you head throughout the afternoon. Highs will be into the upper 80s throughout today. With your 33 Pinpoint weather forecast, I'm meteorologist Brennan Webb.
12: It is currently warming up. We're at 68 degrees with partly cloudy skies. I'm Kelly Stevens here. The three things you need to know. Be aware if you're a resident or traveling through the area, talking about the Boardman area, Austintown, Canfield. Crews resuming that storm debris. Yeah, they're picking it up again today. This is from the July 5th tornado and storms. Areas included side streets south of Mahoning Avenue in Austintown, Boardman north of Route 224 between Tippecanoe and Glenwood. Crews removing debris less than 8 inches in diameter. Just so you know, there will be some traffic impacts today, so please give them some space. How about the Ford Motor Company recalling over 500,000 models of Broncos and Bronco Raptor vehicles due to an engine compartment wiring harness that could catch fire? Ford dealers will install a new one, and of course that's free of charge. The models affected, the 2021 to 2026 Ford Bronco, all variants there, the base, the Big Bend, all of them. And then the 2022 to 2026 Ford Bronco Raptor. Now, you need to check your vehicle identification number online at NHTSA or the Ford websites. And there are great deals for lunch or dinner today because it's National Chicken Finger Day. What does that include? You know, the strips, the tenders, the tenderloins, whatever you call them. It is their day, and, well, looking forward to some great deals on that. Hey, coming up, oh my goodness, it is my good news story of the day. Details on the way on Hot 101. It is going to melt your heart. I'm just going to give you one key word: orange orangutan.
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Good morning. Hey, it's Kelly Stevens. Question for you. Do you remember Punch the Monkey? Now, if I remind you that the IKEA stuffy, remember the monkey that got rejected by his mom and his other mates? He had that little orange orangutan from IKEA. All right, where is Punch the Monkey now? I've got an update coming up in 8 minutes on Hot 101.

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0: morning. It's Kelly Stephens, Hot 101. You are minutes away from getting that keyword to send you to Denver, Colorado. When was the last time you were in Denver? You could see Tame Impala. National Keywords coming up in about 8 minutes. In the meantime, yesterday was a really special day. Do you know what happened 1 year ago yesterday? Do you remember? I'm just curious. Do you remember the name Punch the Monkey? Punch the Monkey was born 1 year ago yesterday, and they had a big birthday celebration for him at the zoo that he's in Japan. Now, if you don't remember this story, Punch the Monkey was the one that his mom rejected him when he was born, and then none of the other monkeys in their enclosure would help him. So the zoo officials got an orange orangutan from IKEA. Do you remember this? And then IKEA sold out of the orange orangutan. I'm sure they have tons of them now, but probably one of their most popular items, especially for back to school. Just so cute. Anyhow, Punch carried that thing around for a long time, but now he's being accepted by the other monkeys. So there's your good news for the day. If your coworkers are mean to you, I just want you to know there is hope, because Punch the Monkey now has friends, and he still loves his orange orangutan toy, but not as much, right? It's Hot 101.
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12: A better life with Dr. Sanjay Gupta.
13: They say consistency is key, but sometimes you just got to switch it up. A new study out of Harvard School of Public Health found that varying your exercise routine could add years to your life. What exercise someone did didn't matter much. What did matter was that all the exercises together worked all the muscle groups in their body. Now, an added benefit to changing things up is it can help you push through the plateau effect. That's when your body gets so efficient at doing something that you actually stop getting better at it. And we know from previous research that specializing in any one sport at a young age can make someone actually more prone to injury. And as experts we talk to point out, even elite athletes switch up things with their workouts, making sure to target strength, cardio, flexibility, balance, and doing that every single week. I'm Dr. Sanjay Gupta, helping you live a better life.
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go to a movie this weekend? Just curious. Hey, it's Kelly Stevens. Good morning. The Odyssey won the box office again this weekend. It's really good. Saw it last week. But Toy Story 5 had a pretty good weekend, too, and it is the biggest movie of the year. Toy Story 5. All right. It's Bruno Mars on Hot 101.

are inside 101 minutes of continuous hits. We're making the workday go a whole lot faster because we know it's Monday and that's how Mondays roll, right? It's Hot 101. Good morning.

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Hey, it's Kelly, Hot 101. Tonight, stay up late, Jimmy Fallon. Jim Gaffigan is the guest, and Bebe Rexha is the musical guest. Should be a good show tonight. It's Hot 101.

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9: A better life with Dr. Sanjay Gupta.
10: They say consistency is key, but sometimes you just gotta switch it up. A new study out of Harvard School of Public Health found that varying your exercise routine could add years to your life. What exercise someone did didn't matter much. What did matter was that all the exercises together worked all the muscle groups in their body. Now, an added benefit to changing things up is it can help you push through the plateau effect. That's when your body gets so efficient at doing something that you actually stop getting better at it. And we know from previous research that specializing in any one sport at a young age can make someone actually more prone to injury. And as experts we talk to point out, even elite athletes switch up things with their workouts, making sure to target strength, cardio, flexibility, balance, and doing that every single week. I'm Dr. Sanjay Gupta, helping you live a better life.
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5: A better life with Dr. Sanjay Gupta.
6: There are lots of things you can measure to get an idea of how healthy you are at any given moment. Temperature, heart rate, blood pressure, just to name a few. But how about how healthy you will be and how long you're likely to live? According to a new study out of the University at Buffalo, two simple strength tests are pretty accurate at predicting longevity in older women. One is hand grip strength, and the other is how quickly people can stand up from a seated position without using their arms. By the way, I remember interviewing former President Jimmy Carter when he was quite old and being really impressed how he just popped out of the chair without using his arms. Not a lot of older people can actually do that. But I think the message here is that maintaining strength as you age is going to help you perform everyday activities, but also help you avoid injury and stay independent. I'm Dr. Sanjay Gupta, helping you live a better life.
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0: 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And nothing but the hits.
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9: They say consistency is key, but sometimes you just gotta switch it up. A new study out of Harvard School of Public Health found that varying your exercise routine could add years to your life. What exercise someone did didn't matter much. What did matter was that all the exercises together worked all the muscle groups in their body. Now, an added benefit to changing things up is it can help you push through the plateau effect. That's when your body gets so efficient at doing something that you actually stop getting better at it. And we know from previous research that specializing in any one sport at a young age can make someone actually more prone to injury. And as experts we talk to point out, even elite athletes switch up things with their workouts, making sure to target strength, cardio, flexibility, balance, and doing that every single week. I'm Dr. Sanjay Gupta, helping you live a better life.
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10: How often do you stop to wonder whether you should share something that's revealing, maybe even embarrassing, with a partner, a friend, or even your boss? In her new book called Revealing, The Underrated Power of Oversharing, behavioral scientist Leslie John says doing just that can help you deepen relationships that are vital to your life. We need people to trust us in order to get things like love, friendship, and career success. That's what she told us. When you make yourself vulnerable by revealing something sensitive, it does make other people trust you. In turn, when you ask someone to reveal something about themselves, showing that interest will generally lead someone to like you more. Why? Because people like to be asked about themselves, she says. It also signals that they are discriminating and choosy, but in a good way. I'm Dr. Sanjay Gupta, helping you live a better life.
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4: A better life with Dr. Sanjay Gupta.
5: How often do you stop to wonder whether you should share something that's revealing, maybe even embarrassing, with a partner, a friend, or even your boss? In her new book called Revealing, The Underrated Power of Oversharing, behavioral scientist Leslie John says doing just that can help you deepen relationships that are vital to your life. We need people to trust us in order to get things like love, friendship, and career success. That's what she told us. When you make yourself vulnerable by revealing something sensitive, it does make other people trust you. In turn, when you ask someone to reveal something about themselves, showing that interest will generally lead someone to like you more. Why? Because people like to be asked about themselves, she says. It also signals that they are discriminating and choosy, but in a good way. I'm Dr. Sanjay Gupta, helping you live a better life.
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1: A better life with Dr. Sanjay Gupta.
2: There are lots of things you can measure to get an idea of how healthy you are at any given moment. Temperature, heart rate, blood pressure, just to name a few. But how about how healthy you will be and how long you're likely to live? According to a new study out of the University at Buffalo, two simple strength tests are pretty accurate at predicting longevity in older women. One is hand grip strength, and the other is how quickly people can stand up from a seated position without using their arms. By the way, I remember interviewing former President Jimmy Carter when he was quite old and being really impressed how he just popped out of the chair without using his arms. Not a lot of older people can actually do that. But I think the message here is that maintaining strength as you age is going to help you perform everyday activities, but also help you avoid injury and stay independent. I'm Dr. Sanjay Gupta, helping you live a better life.
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4: 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I'm Dr. Sanjay Gupta, helping you live a better life.
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1: A better life with Dr. Sanjay Gupta.
2: There are lots of things you can measure to get an idea of how healthy you are at any given moment. Temperature, heart rate, blood pressure, just to name a few. But how about how healthy you will be and how long you're likely to live? According to a new study out of the University at Buffalo, two simple strength tests are pretty accurate at predicting longevity in older women. One is hand grip strength, and the other is how quickly people can stand up from a seated position without using their arms. By the way, I remember interviewing former President Jimmy Carter when he was quite old and being really impressed how he just popped out of the chair without using his arms. Not a lot of older people can actually do that. But I think the message here is that maintaining strength as you age is going to help you perform everyday activities, but also help you avoid injury and stay independent. I'm Dr. Sanjay Gupta, helping you live a better life.
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7: How often do you stop to wonder whether you should share something that's revealing, maybe even embarrassing, with a partner, a friend, or even your boss? In her new book called Revealing, The Underrated Power of Oversharing, behavioral scientist Leslie John says doing just that can help you deepen relationships that are vital to your life. We need people to trust us in order to get things like love, friendship, and career success. That's what she told us. When you make yourself vulnerable by revealing something sensitive, it does make other people trust you. In turn, when you ask someone to reveal something about themselves, showing that interest will generally lead someone to like you more. Why? Because people like to be asked about themselves, she says. It also signals that they are discriminating and choosy, but in a good way. I'm Dr. Sanjay Gupta, helping you live a better life.

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8: A better life with Dr. Sanjay Gupta.
9: They say consistency is key, but sometimes you just got to switch it up. A new study out of Harvard School of Public Health found that varying your exercise routine could add years to your life. What exercise someone did didn't matter much. What did matter was that all the exercises together worked all the muscle groups in their body. Now, an added benefit to changing things up is it can help you push through the plateau effect. That's when your body gets so efficient at doing something that you actually stop getting better at it. And we know from previous research that specializing in any one sport at a young age can make someone actually more prone to injury. And as experts we talk to point out, even elite athletes switch up things with their workouts.

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2: A better life with Dr. Sanjay Gupta.
3: There are lots of things you can measure to get an idea of how healthy you are at any given moment. Temperature, heart rate, blood pressure, just to name a few. But how about how healthy you will be and how long you're likely to live? According to a new study out of the University at Buffalo, two simple strength tests are pretty accurate at predicting longevity in older women. One is hand grip strength, and the other is how quickly people can stand up from a seated position without using their arms. By the way, I remember interviewing former President Jimmy Carter when he was quite old and being really impressed how he just popped out of the chair without using his arms. Not a lot of older people can actually do that. But I think the message here is that maintaining strength as you age is going to help you perform everyday activities, but also help you avoid injury and stay independent. I'm Dr. Sanjay Gupta, helping you live a better life.
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